take my hand and come with me, because you look so fine that I really want to make you mine. I say you look so fine that I really want to make you mine. 4, 5, 6, come on and get your kicks. Now you don't need

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1: 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We all just want it. We live by it. I love all the Haitian artists, women. There is something that makes you part of me or me part of you. It's something. At the time I was really performing, there was no different. The men was the world. But in Haiti, they did start earlier in this country before the United States. I spent 65 years in the United States, and I bring my heart with me. And I said, time for me to go and help Haiti.